A masterpiece. Oh my, love. I take one look at you, you're taking me out.

mundane, a masterpiece. Oh my, love. I take one look at you, you're taking me out.

0: it out, but feels like my world's upside down when nothing feels like home. It's good to know that you're not alone.
1: WDR 2.